lights out and vibe me to the moon. Hope you've enjoyed the show. If you're in the UK next week, got a few events on to celebrate our 30 years of Free Range anniversary.

myself, Jimster and Philippa are playing at The Herd in Bedford. Tickets are available for that. Fly Ticket Taylor. Got a bit of a day and a night party there. They should be down there nice and early. Just can't wait for that. So that's it from me. Thanks for listening, tuning in. See you guys again next month.

Listen, I need that. 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

0: 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Música para respirar. 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Música para respirar. Música para respirar.
1: Experimental apparatus according to certain specifications, an area called the region of preparation. The second step in the procedure of wheel mechanics is to prepare another physical system to measure the results of the experiment. This measuring system is located in an area called the region of measurement. Ideally, the region of measurement is far away from the region of preparation. Of course, all microscopes. Likewise.

daily, the region of measurement is far away from the region of preparation.

0: Oye, Clark, ¿cuál es la receta del Spanish rice?
1: Spanish rice?
2: Oh, man, it's a guess. You get your big batch of rice and you cook it up, you boil it, you dig? Then you saute the onions and you get your green pepper and chop it up real fine. And get you some celery, too, chop it up the same way.
0: Wow.
2: And then you get you some oil and you mix all this jive up. You don't have to use oil if you don't want. A lot of people use fat back, you know?
0: Oh, you can
2: use put some mushroom in there, too. Get some tomato sauce and some of that paprika to make it nice and red and color, you know? Get some hot peppers and Tabasco. You know, some salt and you grind up some beef in there.
0: Wow,
2: get you some oregano and

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Keep on doing what you're doing. 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
1: Yes, sir. We're back inside the dinner party. 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

know rock and roll unless your name's Brewster, cause Brewster's a punk. Parents let go cause it's magic in the air. Criticizing rap shows you're out of order. Stop looking, listen to the phrase and Fred Astaire's, and don't get offended while Mace Do-Si-Do's your daughter. A dry camera roll system is now set. Fly around the store under Daisy Productions. It stands for the inner sound, y'all, and y'all can bet that the action's not a trick, but show

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Something in my soul. I wanna feel alive.

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Thank you for the path you paved, all the moves you made, working well into the night and sleeping well into the day. I didn't understand before, but I'm understanding now. At times you gave what you ain't even have to give, and I still can't figure how we made it. But we made it. You made life possible for me. And I never saw God put that cape underneath our little tree, but goodness, he must have. And I just laugh. Oh man, I laugh at that picture. You make these days still worth getting into. Thank you.

0: Hey, see a Jeep, I come down there. 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
1: Oh, I'm not going on a Jeep, you know.
2: Don't go star, make
1: oh,
2: him
1: move.
0: The man is not crying, man.
2: Yeah,
0: I'm not going on a Jeep. Why, sure. The man is far with the ass, sir.

0: 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A journey that will lead you into yourself.
1: Listen. Why not imagine yourself successful?
2: Willpower. 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
0: So long and good luck.
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Like a wife in the kitchen reading recipes. 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Your side dude's Bud Light. And I ain't Spud McKenzie, now he's begging on all fours. 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But a princess already kissed me, selling seven dwarfs Snow White. My name's Disney. On the flip, well-equipped, chains in the whip. 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

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You following this? They're making me androgynous. 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Rock a New Jersey, but I'll kick you in your Hackensack.

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A world with better lives. 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
0: 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The folks in the church gave him a standing ovation.
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stopped. 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And so castles made of sand slips into the sea.

We're having fun on the show tonight. Fun Fun, to be exact. That was the name of the project with this track, Happy Station. As an opener, here on Sequence with me, Christian Davidek, Sequence, your mixed music magazine from Vienna, Austria, every Sunday here on Oxygenio. And tonight, it's another edition of my series, A Journey into Sound, where I pick 300 of the bestest tracks which have been played on the show over the years. Continuing now with Jesse Ware, Save a Kiss, Totally Enormous Extinct Dinosaurs, or TEED, on the remix. And I'm going to give you more insight into the music as we go deeper into the mix. Enjoy!

We just heard a beautiful remix for Dave Lee's Latican Boogie. The remix was by Crackerset, always adding a little extra beats and syncopated beats. A little broken beat feeling almost before that. Reza and JJ Muller, Give It Up. Giza DJs with La Città dei Pensieri. And this is Sequence with me, Christian Davidek, in the mix every Sunday exclusively here on Oxygenio. And we are in the middle of A Journey into Sound, which is my mix series where I go into more classic stuff which has been played on the show and stood the test of time. You know, Sequence is giving you a lot of new music, a lot of classics and future classics. Tonight we are like between future classics and classics, I would say. A Journey into Sound, continuing now with Tibasco.

Music from Austria here on Sequence, Roman Rauch, Pizza and Trumpets. Before that, The End is Just the Beginning by Prider, Kerry Chandler, Troy Denari and Dennis Quinn were in the playlist with You Are In My System. It was the Faster Horses Sports Mix. And this has been another edition of A Journey Into Sound, my mix series with classics and future classics, 300 of the best tunes which have been played here on the show over the years. Last tune is from France, beautiful broken beat, left field kind of production, Nikic and Breathing. That's it for me, Christian Davidek. 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Bye-bye.